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2: Because it's overwhelmingly striking in its sculpture tradition, that's distinguished San Xing Dui from any other cultures during ancient China.
1: 其中最震撼的文物之一，当属这尊2.6米高的青铜大力人像。脑后凹槽表明，他曾书记，属于精英阶层。
2: This is one and only full-length.Bronze figure from San Xing Dui, from ancient times in China and in the world.
1: 青铜大力人的非凡地位，通过精雕细琢的华服彰显无疑。如此盛装，暗示他极可能是三星堆地位最高的领袖之一。
2: You can see those three layers very clearly on the right side of the figure.The outermost layer of garment, which is a mantle, has four beautiful dragons. But he is barefooted. He is standing on a sacred ground.

world is changing. But to know our future, we must step into the past. Life has faced many catastrophes before. Decades of darkness. A million years of rain. Global heat storms. Each time, life hung by a thread. But each time, it came back stronger. Surviving Earth takes you back in time to meet the characters who faced Earth's fury. The winners, the losers, and the just plain lucky.

A breathtaking planet that has supported life for billions of years. But it can be a challenging and cruel home. From the beginning, creatures have had to be tough to survive. Mass extinctions wiped out entire species. From supervolcanoes to an asteroid apocalypse. From mega floods to a frozen planet strangled by darkness. With every disaster, there was suffering. But each time, life returned, even stronger. Witness the heart and the hope of our planet. Travel back in time to see how life fights back and wins.

world is changing. But to know our future, we must step into the past. Life has faced many catastrophes before. Decades of darkness. A million years of rain. Global heat storms. Each time, life hung by a thread. But each time, it came back stronger. Surviving Earth takes you back in time to meet the characters who faced Earth's fury. The winners, the losers, and the just plain lucky.

A breathtaking planet that has supported life for billions of years. But it can be a challenging and cruel home. From the beginning, creatures have had to be tough to survive. Mass extinctions wiped out entire species. From supervolcanoes to an asteroid apocalypse. From mega floods to a frozen planet strangled by darkness. With every disaster, there was suffering. But each time, life returned, even stronger. Witness the heart and the hope of our planet. Travel back in time to see how life fights back and wins.